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1: Oh, oh.
0: Now all the girls sing.
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The track Barrow on the album Malign Seeds. Before that, Closed Mouth. 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

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Thank you so much. 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
1: 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Those suckers bite ya, you're surely going down. Big old ugly boar picture, cause like whatever. I mean, ugly will set your heart on fire.

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You'll say, Father, Father, read me my last rites. 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

here. 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

sun. 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To the Île des Démons you go, to the Île des Démons.

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0: 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No!
1: You wanna go?
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1: Big Duke 6 to Eagle Thrust. Put on heading 270. Assume attack formation.

Oxes on KFJC, doing an awesome little instrumental cover of Everlong, the Foo Fighter song. And before that, we heard a couple from Mudhoney off their Tomorrow Hit Today album, A Thousand Forms of the Mind and I Have to Laugh, Have to Laugh. Started off back when with the Spotnecks, Johnny Guitar.